Come on, Kenny. We believe in you. Believe in yourself like we believe in you, man. Wishing Kenny Neal the best. Had a massive heart attack Saturday. It's public knowledge. And sending our thoughts to him because we believe in you. You need to believe in yourself, Kenny. And I know you do. One of the most positive, inspirational, killer Louisiana bluesmen on the planet, Kenny Neal. So healing vibes to Kenny. And you're tuned to 90.9 FM KRCL, Salt Lake City, your source for the blues every Monday night. Nothing but. Let's get back into it here with some slow burning blues by request. Had a request for some Roy Buchanan. Doesn't get much better than this. Roy's Blues from his classic Livestock album.

0: I got in trouble. Good trouble, necessary trouble.
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3: 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Brian with you here on the Red, White, and Blues program, blowing away your good old Monday blues with such stellar blues artists as Roy Buchanan, Roy's Blues, from the unbelievable live CD from 1975, Livestock. Man, I used to play that in high school till I wore it out. Fantastic release. And let's see, after that, just ended up with a new one on me, Seth James, his release Motor Mouth and High Horse, a Leon Russell song done so well by Seth James. Good stuff there. Under my voice, Billy Branch, The Blues Is My Biography, came out late last year. And this instrumental, Roaches. Let's get back to it here with another new one. 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It's tough out there for blues musicians, but we're doing our best here with the Blues Society, the Blues Festival, and your community connection, KRCL, to support them. Selwyn Birchwood, Florida man, with a new CD out. And the Church of Electric's Funk, Swamp, and Blues. And then we'll do some Jennifer Lynn and the Groove Merchants. Following that up, right here on 90.9 FM, KRCL, Salt Lake City.

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0: She's Just a Sucker for the Pain, live track from Jennifer Lynn and the Groove Revival. Brand new release from them, Electric Eden, live in North Dakota, for all you Midwesterners out there. The Reckoners before that, another new one on me, but man, I just love that lead vocalist's vocals from the records. Damage Reckoners, Damage Goods from their new release, Second Skin. It started off with Selwyn Birchwood. He's a Florida man from Electric Swamp Funkin' Blues. Brand new release from Alligator Recording Star. Selwyn Birchwood, really strong contemporary all original blues, as you would expect from Selwyn Birchwood, because that's how he rolls. Hey, don't forget, tomorrow at this time slot, it's Bubbling Up with Gavin Dahl, our executive director, our station manager, features new and emerging artists. Wednesdays is Nova FM with Ma Black doing, funk, jazz, alternative, punk and pop, you name it, she covers it. DJ Mike does Thursday Night Psych Out with Psych Rock in particular, a lot of 70s stuff. And Friday is Not a Sideshow with Circus Brown, featuring independent and local music, often live in the studio. Michelle's Night Train comes up tonight, 10 till midnight. Matt Lovejoy going to be sitting in, so you'll want to stick and stay for that. And let's get back to it here with somebody who's coming to town this weekend. We got Eric Heidemann at the Hog Wallow on Friday, and then Saturday, the Bobby Thompson Trio with the Alley Cats at Barbary Coast in Murray. And that's who we'll start out with, is Bobby Thompson Trio and the track Shine, live at the Hangar, kicking off the next stretch of blues here on the Red, White, and Blues program.
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Another lovely duo right there. Some local music. That was Stomping Cactus. That's Brielle Petrie and Isaac Gesleson, known as Stomping Cactus. And Brielle wrote that song, Dress of Gold, I believe about her niece. And I just love that song. Brielle's actually playing at Gracie's tomorrow night, Bluegrass Tuesday night, with... drawing a blank here, Melissa Chilinski and Megan Ney, known as Pearly Blue, a little trio. And yeah, they are fantastic, and they're playing at Gracie's tomorrow night. Before that, more local music, Daniel Young, If the Shoe Don't Fit, off his great album that was just released, Another Golden Hour. And we heard Billy Strings at the top of the set with Don't Think Twice, It's All Right, live at the American Legion post 82. That's a Bob Dylan song, and he did that with Brian Sutton. And let's see, it's, I say, 23. Yes, it is 11:14. We've got military time in here. I had to think about that. Am I getting tired? I think so, but you know what? I'll be right back in here at 7 a.m. tomorrow for Tuesday morning. Tuesday mornings here on KRCL. I always have a fun with that. We're going to hear about the Arts Fest right now, and then I'll be right back with some music. What do I have queued up here? We're going to hear one more band, local band, the Hollering Pines, and this one actually has Daniel Young in it as well. He played drums with the Hollering Pines for a few years, so we're going to hear that. And then I'm going to get on some Miko Marx and the Resurrectors, and I'm going to follow that up with a great cover by the band Chaparral. They're coming to town, and I got to see them in Colorado a couple weekends ago as well, and they were fantastic. So some stuff to look forward to. Here we go.

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Gosh, we're so lucky to have so many awesome local bands. That's the Hollering Pines right there with Mansion of Heartbreak and the sweet voice of Marie Ann Bradshaw. Okay, let's get into a couple covers here. It's Miko Marx and the Resurrectors. They're going to do a Willie Nelson tune. It's Whiskey River here on the Night Train.

Great cover right there by the band Crooked Still. That was Can't You Hear Me Callin' by the father of bluegrass music. That's a Bill Monroe cover right there. Crooked Still, led by Aoife O'Donovan. Great voice there. That's a song you probably would hear me playing on a Sunday afternoon here on KRCL, the Bluegrass Express. Maybe I'll add that to next week's list. Chaparral, right before that, great band out of Austin, Texas, doing Dance With Somebody. That was a great cover as well. And they performed that at the Palisade Bluegrass and Roots Festival as well. And great, great cover there. We heard Miko Marks before that doing Willie Nelson's Whiskey River. And I'm going to keep the covers coming. I've got Jesse Woods with a great version of 1,000 Miles from Nowhere. And that is, come on, Brain, who sings that song? It's one of my favorite country artists. Dwight Yoakam. There it is. You just got to wait for it sometimes. It'll come to me. And then we've got the Price Sisters doing 10 Cent Pistol. And I know that song from the Black Keys. And then I have a request. My friend Kristen wanted to hear John Anderson doing Seminole Wind. So I'm going to get that song on. It's the Night Train here on KRCL. Thanks so much for tuning in. I'm having a blast sitting in for Michelle. My name is Matt Lovejoy. If you don't know me, I host Tuesday mornings here on KRCL every week from 7 to 10 a.m. And then every other Sunday, I bring in the Bluegrass Express, a show that has been on the air here at KRCL since 1980, before my time. So it's a lot of fun. If you like this kind of music, you might like that as well. And I'll remind you that you can stream every show on KRCL with the KRCL app, or just go to krcl.org. You can see the full playlist and the songs, the show lineups there as well. All right, here we go. Here's Jesse Woods doing 1,000 Miles from Nowhere, and then John Anderson by request on KRCL.

The Bee Gees there with In My Own Time. And speaking of which, the time is 12:10 in the morning, which means that the Melon should be stopping by the studio any moment now. Before that, we had Linzer and Randell with a demo that they cut for the Monkees that never got picked up called I Want to Be Your Puppy Dog. And the Coronados, of course, kicking the whole thing off with Good Morning, New Day. And oh, wait, what's that? Hold on.

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3: That sounds fun. Thanks for tuning in. It's Tuesday morning here on KRCL. I'm your host, Matt Lovejoy, and it is time to play these three songs. 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They all have something in common. 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There's no real prize other than just having bragging rights for 24 hours. And then you get to play all over again tomorrow with Eric P. Nelson, which is always a fun time. So here we go. We're going to start with song number one. What do these three songs have in common? This is The Grateful Dead, song number one.

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That's song number one here on these three songs. And I have a feeling you're going to get this pretty easily. It's a great song. Here is song number two. It's Mr. Bob Dylan.

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And congrats to Paul, who got the answer halfway through song number two. But we're not done yet. I'm going to play one more song here. It's these three songs. This is song number three. And let's do this by the Decemberists.

the Decemberists right there with Down by the Water. And right before that, we heard Bob Dylan with Watching the River Flow and the Grateful Dead to start us off with Broke Down Palace. If you didn't get the theme, it was rivers, and congrats to Paul for getting it pretty quickly. And then also Kate and Kristen, thank you so much for playing these three songs, and anyone else out there who knew the answer. I feel like that was a pretty easy one this morning, and what a great day to go down by the river if you have that opportunity. It is going to be nice and warm pretty much from here on out. Oh, I missed Rob also got the answer. Look at that. Perfect. So still getting emails coming through. It's 7:33 here, and you know what? I'm going to play another river song just because they're really are so many. Kate said I could give you some suggestions, but I'm sure you're well aware there's lots of river songs out there. I'm going to do this cover by John Hyatt. It's one of my favorites. It's I'm With Her, Crossing Muddy Waters, here on KRCL.

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The one and only Yola right there with the song Be My Friend. And she's coming to town. She will be here Friday playing the, I'm not sure what stage she's playing, but she will be at the 50th Utah Arts Festival right downtown here. Lots of great headliners, and Yola is incredible live. Before Yola, we heard Jeff Tweedy with Lou Reed Was My Babysitter. I don't know if I believe that, but it's a great song. Jimmy Cliff before that with Many Rivers to Cross. That was one of about five songs about rivers that I played this morning as part of these three songs theme. Make sure you tune in tomorrow for Eric P. Nelson. We do these three songs every weekday at 7:20 a.m. Always a good time. Coming up, I have the Salt Shaker community updates. We're going to hear that. And let's do a little live Nirvana this morning. Why not? It's 7:47. I think it's a good time for that. And then what else am I going to squeeze in? Let's do a live Simon and Garfunkel. It was on this day. Was the kickoff of the 1967 Monterey Pop Festival. So at 9 a.m. today, I'm going to do a couple of cuts off of that, and this Sound of Silence that I'm going to play from Simon and Garfunkel is also from that incredible weekend back in 1967. So first, it's Nirvana. Thanks for tuning in. It's KRCL Tuesday Morning with your host, Matt Lovejoy.

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1: 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Here's what's shaking for Tuesday, June 16th. Up in Ogden tonight, the Ogden Raptors take on the Red Pocket Mobiles at Lindquist Field, and the game starts at 6:30 p.m. The Salt Lake City Park Rangers are hosting a birding meetup over at the Fife Wetlands tonight from 6 to 7 p.m. This guided outing is open to beginner and seasoned birders of all ages. And if you're looking for some live tunes tonight, we've got a few options for you. Grace Potter is performing over at Red Butte Gardens for their outdoor summer concert series. Doors open at 6:30 p.m. and the show starts at 7:30 p.m. for this all-ages event. And over at the Stateroom in Salt Lake, Three Marlows are live with special guest Jazzy Olivo. Doors open at 7 p.m. and the show starts at 8 p.m. for this 21 and over event. For more information or to submit an event, visit the events page at krcl.org and listen for the Salt Shaker, your music, arts, and culture calendar right here on KRCL.

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2: 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And it is 9:01 now here on KRCL. I'm your host, Matt Lovejoy. It is Tuesday morning, and it's that time I like to do my little segment I call Lovejoy's Live at 9. And looking back through music history here, this was a pretty prominent day. There were three major things that I found that happened. And, I'm a big Bob Dylan fan, and it was on this day that Dylan recorded his landmark track, Like a Rolling Stone. He kind of just departed from the folk scene. He plugged in, and this was his first major hit after going electric. And also on this day, the Monterey Pop Festival kicked off the Summer of Love in California. It was a three-day event with setting the standard for outdoor music festivals. And there were legendary sets from Jimi Hendrix, The Who, Janis Joplin, Otis Redding, and so much more, The Grateful Dead. So I'm going to play a couple of tracks, and it just so happens that Jimi Hendrix played Like a Rolling Stone during that festival. It was a big year for that song. So I'm going to play Jimi Hendrix's version of Like a Rolling Stone. It's kind of a twofer, if you will. And then I'll do another cut from the Mamas and the Papas, who did a great live version of California Dreaming. And then I'm going to play another David Bowie. I played one earlier. It was on this day that David Bowie released his album, Ziggy Stardust, The Rise and Fall of Ziggy Stardust and the Spiders from Mars. It was a concept record, and it really launched his international career. So that is what we're going to do, starting right now with Jimi Hendrix live from Monterey Pop Festival. This is before he set his guitar on fire.
3: Yeah, I dig, brother. It's really out of sight here. Didn't even rain. No buttons to push. All right, now I'd like to dedicate this song to everybody here with hearts, any kind of hearts and ears. Go something like this here.

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Nobody here to taught you how to live on the streets, and now you just gonna have to get used to it. You say you never compromise with the mystery tramp, but now you got to realize

0: Little blind faith for you. Can't find my way home. Black Keys, going back to the Dropout Boogie album. We heard Baby, I'm Coming Home. Mark Broussard with I'm Going Home. That's a new one from Mark. He's got a new record called Chance Worth Taking that's coming out. And that song we heard features Joe Bonamassa. And starting off that set, two artists that are in town tonight. The Marlowes are playing at the State Room. We heard Harap Don Ragu from The Marlowes. And Grace Potter is going to be up at Red Butte. Both of those shows tonight. Grace Potter starting us off with Ready, Set, Go. Stick around for some Toots and the Maytals. Music from The Sincere's. Also, a great record from Boy Golden recently came out a few months back called Best of Our Possible Lives. We'll hear a song from him next on KRCL.
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3: Howdy, folks. This is Boy Golden from Winnipeg. 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

They've got a new album on the way called Love Stories. That's brand new music from The Sincere's, another band that's on tour that's coming to Salt Lake closer to the fall. That's the new tune, Did You Know? The lead singer from The Sincere's, Joey Quinones, also has a new solo album out that's worth checking out. Mixing soul music, kind of like the tune you just heard, plus more ballads, but also mixing it with like rocksteady and reggae. Really cool new record as well. Tunes of the Maytals before that with Time Tough and Boy Golden, starting things off with Suffer. Here's Josh Ritter on KRCL.

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